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0: For Northwest Indiana, cloudy tonight with a few isolated showers and some patchy fog. Lows will be in the mid-60s. Temperatures will climb into the low 80s on Friday with partly sunny skies and maybe a few spotty showers. We'll be partly cloudy Friday night with lows in the upper 60s. Sunny on Saturday with highs in the low 80s. We'll still be in the low 80s on Sunday, but showers are likely, and that rain will continue through the day on Monday with highs in the mid-80s. That's your region forecast.
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0: skies. Rain returns on Sunday with highs in the low 80s. We'll be in the mid 80s on Monday with more showers and storms. That's your region forecast.
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1: The vote counting is underway now that polls have closed in Tennessee's primaries. The main event is the Republican primary for governor, where Senator Marsha Blackburn, Congressman John Rose, and State Representative Monty Fritz are running to replace term-limited Republican Governor Bill Lee. The man suspected of starting one of the major wildfires scorching Spokane, Washington, is back behind bars after making a brief court appearance today. A bail bond for Aaron Farinacci was set at $2 million. Officials report some containment's finally been made in battling those wildfires. They've caused widespread destruction and led to more than 60,000 evacuations.

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0: For Northwest Indiana, cloudy tonight with a few isolated showers and some patchy fog. Lows will be in the mid-60s. Temperatures will climb into the low 80s on Friday with partly sunny skies and maybe a few spotty showers. We'll be partly cloudy Friday night with lows in the upper 60s. Sunny on Saturday with highs in the low 80s. We'll still be in the low 80s on Sunday, but showers are likely, and that rain will continue through the day on Monday with highs in the mid-80s. That's your region forecast.
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0: Northwest Indiana will be cloudy overnight tonight with isolated showers and patchy fog. Lows will be in the mid to upper 60s. There's a slight chance for showers on Friday. Otherwise, we'll be partly sunny with highs in the low 80s. We'll be in the low 80s again on Saturday with mostly sunny skies. Rain returns on Sunday with highs in the low 80s. We'll be in the mid 80s on Monday with more showers and storms. That's your region forecast.
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0: Saturday morning, mostly sunny with a high near 80. Showers and storms likely on Sunday with a high again in the low 80s, and scattered rain chances continue through the early part of next week.
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0: Scattered rain chances and muggy conditions in our forecast for Northwest Indiana. Temperatures this morning in the upper 60s with some patchy fog and an isolated shower possible. Again, an isolated shower in the afternoon today. Otherwise, partly sunny with a high in the low 80s. Chance of rain overnight with temperatures tonight dropping into the upper 60s. Isolated shower early Saturday. Most of the day will be dry, mostly sunny, humid with a high near 80. Some showers again overnight Saturday night into Sunday. Showers and storms more likely on Sunday with a high near 82.
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0: For Northwest Indiana, rain chances in our forecast almost each and every day, but no day will be a complete washout. Some isolated showers this morning and some patchy fog, temperatures in the upper 60s. Fog early and some isolated showers in the afternoon. Otherwise, we will see some sunshine today with a high around 82, south-southwest wind 5 to 10 miles per hour. Some isolated showers again late overnight tonight, lows in the upper 60s. Those showers end early Saturday. Looks like a beautiful day, mostly sunny, but warm and humid with a high near 80.
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0: For Northwest Indiana, stray shower possible this morning. Also, some patchy fog as you head out the door today. Temperatures will be in the low 60s. Partly sunny skies, but just an isolated shower possible in the afternoon. Highs in the low 80s. Again, an isolated shower overnight tonight. Temperatures in the upper 60s. Rain moves out by early Saturday morning, mostly sunny, with a high near 80. Showers and storms likely on Sunday, with a high again in the low 80s. And scattered rain chances continue through the early part of next week.
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0: 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It brings the heat.
1: Temperatures are going to surge, and as a result, it's going to get hot around here.
0: It brings the storms.
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0: rain chances and muggy conditions in our forecast for Northwest Indiana. Temperatures this morning in the upper 60s with some patchy fog and an isolated shower possible. Again, an isolated shower in the afternoon today. Otherwise, partly sunny with a high in the low 80s. Chance of rain overnight with temperatures tonight dropping into the upper 60s. Isolated shower early Saturday. Most of the day will be dry, mostly sunny, humid with a high near 80. Some showers again overnight Saturday night into Sunday. Showers and storms more likely on Sunday with a high near 82.
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1: Summer weather in the region. It brings the heat.
2: Temperatures are going to surge, and as a result, it's going to get hot around here.
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4: President Trump is again attempting to restrict birthright citizenship and ban birth tourism. Speaking from the Oval Office on Thursday, Trump issued two executive orders. One banning birthright citizenship involving children of foreign diplomatic staff, children of people classified as alien enemies, and children born in U.S. territories. The other order bans citizenship to children born of mothers who entered the U.S. for the sole purpose of having a child here. Taking a summer vacation is not just fun, it makes you a better worker. Here's Bree Tennis.
5: Psychology Today says taking time off of work improves job performance when you return. They say the break reduces stress, restores mental focus, and keeps burnout at bay. And that renewed clarity lasts an average of 43 days. But Money.com says only about 62% of U.S. workers use their PTO for fear of being seen as replaceable. I'm Bree Tennis.
4: And the new biopic starring Nicolas Cage's legendary football coach John Madden will be out November 18th. I'm Mark Mayfield.
6: In Valparaiso, Sylhavy Road will be closed between U.S. 30 and Boilermaker Court for about 3 months, beginning Monday, August 17th, to allow for a roundabout project. The city says it will result in an enhanced intersection, improving safety as it reduces congestion. Signs have been posted to advise motorists of the closure, and detours will be marked. In downstate Columbus, Indiana Governor Mike Braun joined executives from Toyota Material Handling North America Wednesday to open the company's latest expansion, a $100 million factory that will increase its production of electric forklifts. The plant is one of the largest investments the company has made in North America to increase its overall manufacturing footprint since opening in 1990. And the company says it paves the way for new jobs not only in Columbus, but also additional operations in the state, including East Chicago. As kids head back to school, experts raise concerns about backpack overload. Bree Tennis with more.
5: According to the American Academy of Pediatrics, the average school backpack weighs over

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0: Goodness me. Could this be Dire Straits? I think so. And you two before that. And we're off and running on a Friday morning, foggy out. So be careful. A little bit of extra time this morning. Well, we'll get into all that with traffic and weather and the update, the forecast for the weekend. Standing by with that information for you, all specifically for Northwest Indiana. And hey, we're going to be stationed tonight out at Essential Foods Direct. Their truck is going to be at the Portage Menards, and Alicia Tassone's going to be there. If you want to stock up for Labor Day, the end of the summer, 20 ribeyes for $40 this weekend, and they've got all kinds of other great deals, steak, chicken, pork, seafood, and more, and all payments accepted, including EBT. Just look for the big truck, Portage Menards, and look for Alicia Tassone between 5 and 7. Stop by and say hi while you save. I-65 from the Lakeshore to Lafayette, moving along in good shape. It's just very foggy out. We have a dense fog advisory for Northwest Indiana, so be careful as you head out. Things are pretty murky out. Along the Borman and Klein Avenue in Lake County, between 80-94 and the Lakeshore, over the big bridge, all looking pretty good. I-94 through Porter and LaPorte counties and in and out of southwest Michigan, that's moving along well. So is the Indiana Toll Road, inbound forward to the Ryan. 394 on the Illinois side, all checking out okay. Just very, very foggy most places this morning as you head out. Scott Rosenberg, Region News Team Traffic.
1: For Northwest Indiana, dense fog advisories in effect. Showers and thunderstorms possible today. Highs around 82. South wind around 5 miles per hour. Gusts as high as 10. Chance of showers and storms tonight. Partly cloudy with a low in the upper 60s. Mostly sunny Saturday. Highs in the upper 70s. Saturday night mostly clear. Lows in the lower 60s. Chance of showers and thunderstorms Sunday. Partly sunny skies with a high near 83. That's your region forecast.
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0: Going way back with Billy Gibbons and ZZ Top, that time, the rock of the region. X-Rock 103.9, I'm Scott Rosenberg. Cheap Trick, in the 70s, went to Japan. They played at Budokan, and it was a big deal. At least the album was a big deal in the States. 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

around 1963, the year I was born. And Cat Stevens redid it in July of 1974, the summer of 74. The Rock of the Region, X-Rock 103.9, as we throw back the covers early on a Friday morning. Friday, yay, it's very foggy, though, so be careful. We're going to check in with traffic and weather coming up in just a couple of minutes. First, this one from The Who. I don't

on a Friday morning. Friday, yay. It's very foggy, though, so be careful. We're going to check in with traffic and weather coming up in just a couple of minutes. First, this one from The Who.

0: Well, the main feature of our Friday morning commute is fog. We have a dense fog advisory across the area. And, pretty murky conditions. All of northwest Indiana and nearside Chicago included in this dense fog advisory, by the way. So expect some visibility issues as you're heading out this morning. Allow a little bit of extra time and slow down, please. If you're headed to Chicago early, forward to the Rhine looks good. Everything across northwest Indiana is moving along trouble-free other than the trouble with the fog. Scott Rosenberg, Region News Team Traffic.
1: For northwest Indiana, dense fog advisories in effect. Showers and thunderstorms possible today.

0: Okay. Highs around 82. South wind around 5 miles per hour. Gusts as high as 10. Chance of showers and storms tonight. Partly cloudy with a low in the upper 60s. Mostly sunny Saturday. Highs in the upper 70s. Saturday night mostly clear. Lows in the lower 60s. Chance of showers and thunderstorms Sunday. Partly sunny skies with a high near 83. That's your region forecast.
1: 5:46 now on a foggy Friday morning. 67 in Griffith. 69 in Chesterton.
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0: 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And we're at our broadcast cabin during the Lake County Fair with special reports twice an hour between 3 and 6. And that includes Saturdays and Sundays as well. So come see us at the T&M Tire, Ileana Heating and Air Conditioning Radio Cabin. It's just across the way from the Piggy Racing, generously donated by Yoder's Portable Buildings. Our cabin as always, we'll have our daily 4-H roundup with Amy Hine and interviews with some of the people you can meet at this year's fair. Coverage and presentation of the Lake County Fair also brought to you in part by Witten & Witten Attorneys, North Shore Health Centers, Kornacki Roofing and Contracting, and look for KB and Mark Edward Willows at our T&M Tire, Ileana Heating and Air Conditioning Radio Cabin, just off the main midway. Well, the main thing we got to watch out for is the fog area-wide, and it's pretty dense in spots out here. It's pretty dense pretty much overall, it seems to me. The entire area under a dense fog advisory, and I think this is in effect to like 10 a.m. this morning. So just be careful as you're heading out, and as that daylight starts to take over, yeah, make sure that you keep your headlights on so that other people can see you easily. No accidents or incidents across the area right now. Inbound forward to the Ryan looks good as well. South Shore Trains reporting on time. Scott Rosenberg, Region News Team Traffic.
1: For Northwest Indiana, dense fog advisories in effect. Showers and thunderstorms possible today. Highs around 82. South wind around 5 miles per hour. Gusts as high as 10. Chance of showers and storms tonight. Partly cloudy with a low in the upper 60s. Mostly sunny Saturday. Highs in the upper 70s. Saturday night mostly clear. Lows in the lower 60s. Chance of showers and thunderstorms Sunday. Partly sunny skies with a high near 83. That's your region forecast.
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3: Hey, listen up, man. 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We're east of I-65 on US 30 in Northwest Indiana. 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

purveyors of the Chicago power pop late 70s sound. That's Pez Band. Please Be Somewhere Tonight. 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X-Rock 103.9. I'm Scott Rosenberg at Bon Jovi in there a second ago. Right now, it's the boss. And then we've got news, traffic, weather, sports. Don't forget, we have AC/DC tickets for Notre Dame Stadium to give away later this morning. That'll be at 7:30.

0: For Northwest Indiana, dense fog advisories in effect. Showers and thunderstorms possible today. Highs around 82. South wind around 5 miles per hour. Gusts as high as 10. Chance of showers and storms tonight. Partly cloudy with a low in the upper 60s. Mostly sunny Saturday. Highs in the upper 70s. Saturday night mostly clear. Lows in the lower 60s. Chance of showers and thunderstorms Sunday. Partly sunny skies with a high near 83. That's your region forecast.
1: 6:30. How many licks does it take to get to the center of a Tootsie Pop? The world may never know. 67 degrees in Schererville at 69, presently in Portage. The Cubs claim their makeup game against the Blue Jays with an extra innings walk-off win. Pete Crow Armstrong scored on a throwing error in the 11th inning to secure the 3-2 victory. The Cubs were down to their last strike, trailing 2-0 with a man on in the bottom of the ninth when Alex Bregman hit a clutch two-run homer to tie the game to get to extras. The Cubs have won four straight. They'll visit Kansas City tonight, featuring the debut of Kevin Gausman on the hill. 7-10 start this evening. The White Sox got walked off by the Red Sox, 12-11 in 13 innings. To cap off one of the most entertaining baseball games of the regular season, Chase Meidrick slugged a pair of two-run homers in a game that featured five ties, but the Sox have now dropped 4-5. They host Cleveland tonight with Noah Schultz on the hill, his first pitch at 6:40. The Railcats return home to U.S. Steel Yard to host the King County Cougars, 6:45 tonight. WNBA, the Vegas Aces edge the Indiana Fever 86-84 in OT. The Fever and Sky tip off tomorrow afternoon in Chicago. Indianapolis Colts running back Jonathan Taylor took the field at training camp with more job security. The 27-year-old signed a two-year, $44 million contract extension yesterday. That makes Taylor the second-highest paid running back in the NFL. The Panthers took down the Cardinals 33-30 as time expired in the NFL Hall of Fame game from Canton last night. Week one of the preseason kicks off next Thursday with six games on the slate, including the Colts and Pats. The Bears open preseason play next Saturday, hosting the Browns. The NASCAR Cup Series regular season is winding down. The field squares off in the Iowa Corn 350 from Iowa Speedway on Sunday. I'm Scott Rosenberg. That's sports.
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1: On this day in 1980, John Lennon began recording his final album, Double Fantasy, at the Hit Factory in New York City. Upon its release, would be later in November of 1980, by the newly formed Geffen Records. The album received widespread negative reviews from the music critics. Critics, who needs them? With many focusing on the album's idealization of Lennon and Ono's marriage. Apparently they didn't like that. However, following Lennon's murder, 3 weeks after its release, it became a worldwide commercial success and went on to win the 1981 Grammy Award for Album of the Year, Double Fantasy. From that, we get this, X-Rock 103.9.

Record Mirror gave the album a largely negative review, highlighting Watching the Wheels as the best track, but saying, just like Starting Over, Woman and Dear Yoko were retreading old ground, nothing more than imagined outtakes 9 years on. 3 weeks after the album's release, right, in November, Lennon murdered, and several negative reviews by prominent critics and publications were withheld and not published, including those from the New York Times and even the Village Voice, and even Rolling Stone. They just omitted their reviews entirely because they were bad ones. But in the Village Voice, which, you know, is the stomping ground of Robert Kristau, however you say his name, the dean of rock critics, he ranked the album number 7 on his list of the year's best albums. And he said he thought it was a pretty good album. Oh, yeah, afterwards. Yeah. Again, critics. Who needs them? The Rock of the Region, X-Rock 103.9. I'll tell you what, I'll be a critic for a second. Go see Mega Beatles, because they're outstanding at recreating the music of the Beatles live with passion, precision, and love. They do some of the solo stuff, too. I'll bet you they do that one that we just heard from time to time. Mega Beatles are coming to a town near you. They're coming to Hobart in October at the Historic Art Theater, so don't miss them there. You can follow along at megabeatles.com. Black Crowes right now, then we got a traffic and weather check. It's very foggy this morning. Be careful.

0: Well, the main thing we got to watch out for is the fog area-wide, and it's pretty dense in spots out here. It's pretty dense pretty much overall, it seems to me. The entire area under a dense fog advisory, and I think this is in effect to like 10 a.m. this morning. So just be careful as you're heading out, and as that daylight starts to take over, make sure that you keep your headlights on so that other people can see you easily. No accidents or incidents across the area right now. Inbound forward to the Rhine looks good as well. South Shore Trains reporting on time. Scott Rosenberg, Region News Team Traffic.
1: For Northwest Indiana, dense fog advisories in effect. Showers and thunderstorms possible today. Highs around 82. South wind around 5 miles per hour. Gusts as high as 10. Chance of showers and storms tonight. Partly cloudy with a low in the upper 60s. Mostly sunny Saturday. Highs in the upper 70s. Saturday night, mostly clear. Lows in the lower 60s. Chance of showers and thunderstorms Sunday. Partly sunny skies with a high near 83. That's your region forecast.
0: 6:48 right now on a Friday morning. 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
3: Senator Marsha Blackburn came out on top in the GOP primary race for Tennessee governor. She defeated Congressman John Rose and State Representative Monty Fritz. Meanwhile, U.S. Representative Andy Ogles lost his Republican primary in Tennessee to former state official Charlie Hatcher. President Trump

Tom Petty and the Heartbreakers early on. That was from their second album, right? You're Gonna Get It? Was that the second album? I think so. The Rock and the Region X Rock 103.9. Up from Spin Doctors now. And we got another traffic and weather update. It's very foggy out this morning, so allow some extra time.

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Let's get you another check of traffic and weather for the region. 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

That's Def Leppard. Def Leppard. 7:23 right now. The Rag of the Region, X-Rock, 103.9, very foggy out. I'll recheck the roads coming up. Laura Velushko standing by down the hall with the latest from Region News. How long till this fog burns off? What's the weather going to be like this weekend? We're going to talk to Region News team meteorologist Matt Wintz coming up during the news break. We got sports. Two very entertaining games, White Sox, Cubs. One of them came out a winner. The other one did not. Well, we'll cover all that and everything happening this weekend. And let's see here. AC/DC tickets, 7:35 exactly. We're going to give you a chance to call in. I'll call in and win a pair of tickets to see AC/DC at Notre Dame Stadium coming up in September. That's awesome. So all that straight ahead. Yeah, your chance to win at 7:35, just a few minutes here. But until then, until the news break, we now join 2112 by Rush in progress.

0: The Indiana Fever 86-84 in OT. The Fever and Sky tip off tomorrow afternoon in Chicago. Indianapolis Colts running back Jonathan Taylor took the field at training camp with more job security. The 27-year-old signed a two-year, $44 million contract extension yesterday. That makes Taylor the second highest paid running back in the NFL. The Panthers took down the Cardinals 33-30 as time expired in the NFL Hall of Fame game from Canton last night. Week one of the preseason kicks off next Thursday with six games on the slate, including the Colts and Pats. The Bears open preseason play next Saturday, hosting the Browns. The NASCAR Cup Series regular season is winding down. The field squares off in the Iowa Corn 350 from Iowa Speedway on Sunday. I'm Scott Rosenberg. That's sports.
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0: Bruce Dickinson, amazing vocalist of Iron Maiden. It's his birthday today, born in 1958. Happy birthday, Bruce. I think he was born 2 minutes to midnight.

0: X-Rock 1039. You're number 10. You're a winner.
1: Awesome. Thank you.
0: Who is this?
1: This is Dave.
0: Dave, where are you calling from this morning?
1: Crown Point.
0: Well, you're going to be heading over to South Bend on Friday, September the 4th at Notre Dame Stadium. It's AC/DC on their Power Up Tour. That's going to be a lot of fun.
1: Great. Can't wait to see you.
0: 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Who made you a winner?
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0: 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We do that every 15 minutes in the morning for you, and it's always about the region. 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Well, we need this fog to burn off, but not quite yet. So very gray and gloomy and foggy. Keep your headlights on so that others can see you, but no accidents or incidents to report across Northwest Indiana. Moving along in pretty good shape, just slowing down light to light through the busiest corridors, US 30, US 41, and slowing through some of our work zones that we've become used to. Inbound Ford to the Ryan's been looking good. South Shore Train's been reporting on time. 219-405-7743 is our hotline. Scott Rosenberg, Region News Team Traffic.
1: For Northwest Indiana, dense fog advisories in the region this morning. Humid today with a chance of showers and thunderstorms, highs in the lower 80s. South winds around 5 miles per hour. Tonight, partly cloudy with a slight chance of showers and storms. Continued humid with lows in the upper 60s. Humid Saturday, clearing with highs in the lower 80s inland, upper 70s near the lake. Sunday, chance of showers and storms, humid with highs in the mid-80s.
0: 7:48 now on a foggy Friday morning, 70 degrees in Munster at 69, currently in Couts.
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6: Here's a look at today, August 7th in rock history. Today in 1990, Jon Bon Jovi releases his debut solo album, Blaze of Glory. It includes songs from and inspired by the movie Young Guns 2. The title track serves as the theme song for the upcoming Billy the Kid sequel.
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1: He lives in your hearts. You know he does. Scorpions that time. The Rock of the Region X Rock 1039. Sweet Child O' Mine. That's Guns and Roses. And hey, if you missed your chance this week to win AC/DC tickets, I got some interesting news for you. We're going to give away more AC/DC tickets for Notre Dame Stadium all next week. 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

0: pavement markings. Construction will be ongoing through mid-October. State Road 55 will be closed north of State Road 2 to 179th Place during construction, with no access to State Road 2. State Road 2 will remain one lane in each direction at the intersection, but travel lanes will be narrowed and shifted south to make room for the work zone. South Bend International Airport says on Monday, October 5th, American Airlines will transition service to Chicago O'Hare from a luxury motor coach to aircraft. The flights will operate three times daily. The airport says the current route will continue to run six times daily through Sunday, October 4th, and passengers that have already booked on American will be automatically rebooked and will receive an email notification from the airline. Your forecast for the region coming up. I'm Laura Volushko.
1: Moving along in pretty good shape, just waiting for the fog and the mist to burn off. Keep your headlights on so others can see you, but no accidents or incidents to report across Northwest Indiana. Something you'd like to tell us is to give us a call, 219-405-7743, our hotline. Scott Rosenberg, Region News Team Traffic.
0: For Northwest Indiana, dense fog advisories in the region this morning. Humid today with a chance of showers and thunderstorms, highs in the lower 80s. South winds around 5 miles per hour. Tonight, partly cloudy with a slight chance of showers and storms. Continued humid with lows in the upper 60s. Humid Saturday, clearing with highs in the lower 80s inland, upper 70s near the lake. Sunday, chance of showers and storms. Humid with highs in the mid 80s.
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1: Well, let's see. On this day, back in 1970, began the Goose Lake International Music Festival up in Michigan. That was the one where they gave you poker chips. Instead of tickets to get in, you had to show them your green poker chip. I have one of those green poker chips. At least I think it's authentic. A listener gave it to me. Well, I'd take a picture with it or something if I can find it in my desk and show it to you. But the Goose Lake International Music Festival in Michigan, 1970, is considered to be the better Woodstock than Woodstock, that it turned out much better. It took place nearly 1 year after Woodstock, and the Goose Lake promoters set out to create a better planned event with better facilities for rock fans than Woodstock. It was on 390 acres of land in Michigan with a budget of $1 million and billed as the world's first permanent festival site. And it was projected 60,000 fans would attend the first one, and the stage built on a large revolving turntable with two performance spaces so that the previous band could disassemble its gear and the next band could set up while the current band was playing. Makes sense? At the end of each performance, the stage would rotate 180 degrees and the next act would begin performing almost immediately. The backstage area had a tent with 20 to 30 groupies described as sizzlers that were available for the performers. Oh my gosh, that's highly inappropriate. Those who attended were provided free campsites, free parking, free firewood. There were restrooms and showers every 500 feet, medical staff, motorcycle and dune buggy trails, a lake with a beach, and also the longest slide in the world. And to keep gatecrashers out, as I said, they surrounded the place with high chain link fences to keep people from climbing in there. But admission price for the 3-day event was $15 for the whole 3 days. And instead of a ticket, which they were afraid could be counterfeited, they issued these green poker chips. So you needed your green poker chips to get in. Lots of great performers, including some Detroit area artists like Bob Seger, the MC5, the Stooges. Rod Stewart, Jethro Tull was there. Even though they turned down Woodstock, they did the Goose Lake Festival. Chicago, Flying Burrito Brothers, Mountain, James Gang with Joe Walsh, The Flock, great Chicago area band. Savoy Brown, Joe Cocker, and Alice Cooper were announced acts but did not perform. They were on the poster, but they weren't there. One of the bands that was there Alvin Lee and 10 Years After.

0: The Goose Lake Music Festival in Michigan started off 3 days on this day back in 1970. Here's Alvin and 10 Years After and Choo Choo Mama from the Vinyl Vault.
1: Let's go, Choo Choo Mama.

Well, I'm not sure where that 10 years after recording of Choo Choo Baba was from, but 10 years after was definitely amongst those appearing at the Goose Lake International Music Festival in Michigan. And that kicked off on this day. It was August 7th through the 9th back in 1970. Widely considered to be a better festival than Woodstock was. It was about a year later. An estimated 200,000 rock music fans attended with artists such as Jethro Tull. Let's see here. Mountain, Flying Burrito Brothers, 10 years after you just heard there. Chicago was there. Rod Stewart's, as well as Faces. James Gang with Joe Walsh. Mountain, did I mention Mountain already? It was a big field of rock stars. And it was on a rotating stage, and they had it down to a science to where the stage would, you know, in the back part of the stage, facing away from the audience, they would set up the next band, and when the band performing hit their last note, that stage would rotate, and within about 5 minutes, the next band was already playing. You hardly had time to go pee. The Goose Lake Music Festival, August 7th through the 9th. Back in 1970 in Linole Township, Michigan. I wonder what's there these days. Here's one from the boss, Bruce Springsteen, the Rock of the Region, X Rock 103.

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You got to be quick. Get them while you

Louie checking in with us this morning, wanting to hear that one from Van Halen Pound Cake with some nice, fresh strawberries. Well, it's the right time of year, I reckon. The Rock of the Region, X-Rock 103.9, Zeppelin on the way. Here's one from Bad Company.

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I'm Scott Rosenberg. 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
3: 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It includes songs from and inspired by the movie Young Guns 2. The title track serves as the theme song for the upcoming Billy the Kid sequel.
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Bonnet with you here. Happy Friday to you. Hey, thanks to all the people that gave us great reviews out at St. Mary's Western Days last night while watching Bonfire. A bunch of you came up and said hello and said you enjoy the radio station. That's great. That's what we want to hear. And I hope you enjoyed St. Mary's Western Days last night. What a great fest it was. The food was awesome. The drinks flowed. And I think everybody had a good time out there. Looked like it. We got Rick Derringer on the way this hour. Triumph, Van Halen. We'll get to the Beatles. They will be the subject of our Lunchtime Live coming up about 12:20 here on the X. Here are the Eagles.

0: Eagles on the Rock of the Region, X-Rock 103.9. Take it easy. Bonna with you here. Mark Edward Willow is going to be out at the Lake County Fair later today from 3 until 6 p.m. He will be inside of our wonderful T&M Tire, Ilion Heating and Air Conditioning radio cabin located just across the way from the Pig Race Arena. Same spot we always are. 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

That's Hold On from Triumph's 1979 album, Just a Game. Bono with you here. Beatles on the way. We'll get to the Kinks, too. Right now, though, Van Halen on the X.

0: Do It Again from the Kinks on the Rock of the Region, X-Rock 103.9, the Beatles and Paperback Writer. We are the Beatles coming up with our lunchtime live at about 12:20 this afternoon. Weather forecast, we'll get an update, of course, from Laura and Matt Wintz after 12 o'clock, but the weather forecast just looks like we've got a little bit of this and a little bit of that all the way through Sunday. Then we'll get a lot of that coming up next week. And that, of course, means wet weather. Oh, yeah. Thanks a lot. I appreciate that. I'll be out at the fair all week, Monday through Thursday. And, well, you know, let's hope it calms down. That's all I got to say. But Matt will keep us updated just after Laura's noon news at 12 o'clock right here on the X38 Special and REO Speedwagon on the way.
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Jovi on the Rock of the Region, X Rock 1039. Bono with you here. We've got the Doors in queue. We'll get to Jay Giles this hour. Talking Heads, The Shadows of Night, Queen, David Bowie as well. All kinds of great vintage rock coming your way all day long right here on the X. Right now we have our history mystery for this Friday morning. Well, on this date back in 1966, John Lennon formally apologizes in Chicago about his comments in an interview about the Beatles being more popular than Jesus Christ. Where did this take place in Chicago? Do you know? Name of the hotel, please. We'll let you know in just a little bit. No Googling, please. Right now, it's the Doors. Backdoor Man. Here on the X.

0: Backdoor Man from the Doors on the Rock of the Region, X-Rock 103.9. Bono with you here. Time for our history mystery for this Friday morning. On this date, back in 1966, John Lennon formally apologizes at a hotel in Chicago regarding his comments in an interview about the Beatles being more popular than Jesus. Where did this take place? Well, it took place on Chicago's Gold Coast, called the Astor Tower Hotel. You know, I did a little research to see if the building is still there, and it is. You can find it. This is at the corner of Astor and Goeth on the Gold Coast. Now it's a big, giant glass and steel tower. It's wild, man. But, you know, go and investigate on your own if you can. But that's where it happened.
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Off the album Heaven Tonight, Cheap Trick, on Top of the World on the Rock of the Region. 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We'll get to Pat Travers as well right now. Talking Heads here on the X.

0: Pat Travers on the Rock of the Region, X-Rock 103.9, snorting whiskey, Shadows of Night with Gloria. Bonner with you here. I felt like snorting some whiskey last night watching that White Sox-Red Sox game on television. Oh my gosh, back and forth, back and forth, back and forth, until the Red Sox finally went ahead and won the game 12-11. Well, now the White Sox are still in first place, three games up, and they face Cleveland at home this weekend, tonight, tomorrow, and Sunday. Let's hope they get some wins. You know, if they win three games, we're up a bunch of games, and things will be a little better for them, I think, you know. Then we go to Cincinnati. Good Lord, and play the Reds for three. Oh, well, that's the way it goes. Baseball's a long season, right? Queen and David Bowie on the way, and the Police, too.
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X-Rock 103.9, Bono with you here. Lunchtime Live coming up with the Beatles, the Fab Four. A lot of Fab Four stuff to talk about today. Boy, they were busy, busy people for a while, weren't they? Right now we have our birthday shout-outs for this Friday, August 7th, 2026. First of all, celebrities, John Glover is 82. He was Lionel Luthor on Smallville in the 1990s. Wayne Knight, hello, Newman, Seinfeld fame, and Third Rock from the Sun, and Toy Story, and Jurassic Park, 71 today. David Duchovny, The X-Files, 66. I love that show. What a fun show that was. Charlize Theron is 51 today. And that's about it. We do have some local birthdays to get to, though. Dave Erickson says he's got a birthday August 7th today in Lansing, Illinois. Happy birthday, Dave. Also, John Stoddard says Jack Stoddard has a birthday tomorrow. John, is that you? Are you calling yourself Jack, or is that a different John Jack? I don't know. Some people named John like to be called Jack and vice versa. So I don't know. Happy birthday, Jack. I'm confusing myself. Well, I hope all of you have a wonderful weekend if you're celebrating a birthday today. And just know, if you are, you get to eat all the cake. So eat it. Here's Thin Lizzy on the X.

0: Boys are back in town. Thin Lizzy on the Rock of the Region. X-Rock 103.9. Bono with you here. Beatles coming up with our Live at Lunch. Two tasty tracks from the Fab Four. As a lot went down with the band back in the day here. I mean, consider they started recording their fourth album, Beatles for Sale. John Lennon formally apologizes at the Astor Tower Hotel on Chicago's Gold Coast on this date back in 1966. And in 1968, guess who formed the Apple Records label? Yeah, all Beatles. Let's honor them with their own Live at Lunch coming up next here on The X.
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The Beatles from August 30th, 1965, recorded live at the Hollywood Bowl in Los Angeles. It's A Hard Day's Night. Bono with you here. Now we go to the rooftop performance. The Fab Four are live at lunch right here on the X.

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Lover Confusion from Jimi Hendrix on the Rock of the Region, X-Rock 1039 AC/DC. Coming up in just a little bit, Alicia going to be out at the Portage Menards from 5 to 7 today. So you can stock your freezer for Labor Day and beyond with 20 ribeyes for $40 this weekend. 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Just look for the big truck. Wah, wah. There's Quiet Riot on the X.

In Valparaiso, Sylhavy Road is scheduled to be closed between U.S. 30 and Boilermaker Court for about 3 months, beginning Monday, August 17th, to allow for a roundabout project. The city says it will result in an enhanced intersection, improving safety as it reduces congestion. Signs have been posted to advise motorists of the closure, and detours will be marked. In

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1: Todd Blanche is likely set to be confirmed as the next U.S. Attorney General. Louisiana Senator Bill Cassidy announced on the Senate floor this morning that he plans to vote yes to confirm Blanche. His announcement came after Republican Senators Lisa Murkowski and Susan Collins said they would both vote no. A man suspected of starting one of the major wildfires scorching Spokane, Washington, made another court appearance yesterday. During the hearing, bond for Aaron Farinacci was set at $2 million. He was arrested by a SWAT team earlier in the week after a witness said he saw him acting suspiciously near where the Old Trails fire began on Saturday. The Trump administration has been ordered by a federal appeals court to stop construction on the White House ballroom project. In a 2-1 order issued today, the U.S. Court of Appeals for the District of Columbia upheld an injunction won by the National Trust for Historic Preservation. The nonprofit organization had sued over the project after the administration demolished the East Wing without getting authorization from Congress. I'm Chris Caraggio.
2: In Merrillville, Andrean will welcome students back to school next week, nearly 2 months to the day after the campus was hit by a tornado. Officials say Andrean sustained significant roof damage, downed trees, and broken glass. A new sign in front of the school replaces the one damaged in the June 11th storm. Officials say work continues on track to open as scheduled for the start of the school year. Freshman orientation is August 12th, and the first day of school is August 13th. A South Bend teacher and her brother have died in a drowning on Lake Michigan. Adams High School reports Hannah Zweig, a life skills teacher, and her 18-year-old brother, Yosef, were killed in what officials describe as

John Fogerty, center field on the Rock of the Region, X-Rock 1039, Sammy Hagar coming up this hour, Rush, Skinnert, Led Zeppelin, all kinds of great vintage rock and roll on the way right now, Boston on the X.

0: Even though I hate them, I'll give them the little bit of back sell anyway. Boston. Hate those Red Sox. More than a feeling here on the X. Bono with you here. I'll be at the fair beginning Monday. So Monday, Tuesday, Wednesday, Thursday, I'll be out there. Out at the T&M Tire, Ileana Heating and Air Conditioning Radio Cabin, located just across the way from the Pig Race Arena, generously donated by Yoder's Portable Buildings. All kinds of reports coming your way with me Monday through Thursday next week. Mark Edward Willows has the weekends, Friday, Saturday, Sunday, both weekends. So there you go. That's our schedule, man. Witten & Witten Attorneys, North Shore Health Centers, Kornacki Roofing and Contracting, also sponsoring our broadcasts at the Lake County Fair. Sammy and Journey on the way.
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Live track from Rush's 1984 tour. Heck, I could have been there for that. New World Man on the Rock of the Region. X-Rock 103.9, Lynyrd Skynyrd here. You got that right on the X.

0: lows in the upper 60s. There's a slight chance we could have some showers overnight. Mostly sunny on Saturday with highs around 80. Mostly clear Saturday night with temperatures dropping into the low 60s. We'll be in the low 80s on Sunday with a chance of showers and thunderstorms. Rain will continue Sunday night and through the day on Monday. Monday's highs will be in the mid 80s. Cooler on Tuesday, though, highs in the upper 70s with a chance for thunderstorms. That's your region forecast.
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Mystery Achievement from the Pretenders on the Rock of the Region, X-Rock 103.9, the Mighty Zeppelin with Immigrant Song. Bono with you here. Today's National Lighthouse Day today. Man, there are a ton of them to go and seek out, both in

0: somewhere else. You know, it's on the 45th parallel, I think. The same as, like, for instance, North Korea and Germany and all that stuff. One of the reasons why they make light, sweet wine up in that neck of the woods. It's cool. I dig it up there. But yeah, the Mission Point Lighthouse, that's something to go and see if you like the lighthouses. Foghat, oddly enough, coming up, and we'll get to Neil Young as well.
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winner group on the Rock of the Region, X Rock 1039. Bono with you here. We have our 2 at 2 coming up from Night Ranger. One live track, one studio track from the Ranger on the way here in just a little bit. Right now, Guns N' Roses.

Guns N' Roses on the Rock of the Region, X-Rock 1039 Paradise City. They closed the show with that out at the Tinley Park Credit Union One Amphitheater July 29th when they played their live. Pretty interesting set of music, you know. They did Sabbath, Bloody Sabbath at one point. And what was really cool, they pulled out Wichita Lineman, a great Jimmy Webb song from... was it 1960s or early 70s? Oh, man. What a great song. A lot of talent in that band, certainly. All right. We got lots going on here today, including some broadcasts in other places. Alicia Tassone going to be out with Essential Foods Direct at the Portage Menards from 5 until 7 today. Steaks, chicken, pork, seafood. They got it all over there. Accept all payments. Also... Mark Edward Willow is going to be out at the Lake County Fair from 3 until 6. You can see him there at the T&M Tire, Ileana Heating and Air Conditioning, Radio Cabin, located just across from the Pig Arena, generously donated by Yoder's Portable Buildings. So you got chances to see our peeps today. 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

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This one, off their album Dawn Patrol, Night Ranger, our 2 of 2 at Night She Sleeps on the X.

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Uriah Heep off their 1971 album Salisbury. It's Lady in Black. Reminds me of the Salisbury steak, does it not? Oh, nothing is more exciting than that. Fleetwood Mac on the way, the Hounds as well. Here's David Bowie on the X.

0: Rubble from Bowie on the Rock of the Region, X-Rock 103.9. It was just National Salisbury Steak Day, you know, a couple of days ago. And I remember getting it, like, at St. John the Baptist Grade School up in Whiting. And Clark, when I went to high school there, they would often have the Salisbury steak served with what? Mashed potatoes, maybe some corn or green beans, and a generous pour of that delicious brown gravy, which if I eat it now, I will clear a room. You know what I'm saying? Fleetwood Mac and the Hounds coming up.
1: In Chesterton, Coffee Creek Watershed Preserve is closed until further notice. The area was damaged in the July 27th windstorm, and officials say heavy equipment has been brought in to assist with cleanup. Caution tape is blocking trail entrances, and visitors should not go around the blockades. Officials say the woodland may look safe, but the storm created multiple hazards, especially trees with large broken branches hanging over the trails. A GoFundMe has been created for those who wish to assist financially with the cleanup. We've shared more information on the Region News Team Facebook page. Mike Bonaventura brings us a Region News Spotlight from Portage.
0: American Legion Post 260 is holding their annual steamed corn picnic this Saturday, August 8th. One of the post members is 98-year-old World War II veteran Walter Spunk, who signed up to join the Merchant Marine at 16 years old.
2: I didn't want to be a sailor, and I found out I could get in the Marine Corps at 17. And I said, if I'm lucky enough to make it home, I'll be 21 years old. I can do what I want to do. I won't have to ask anybody for help or anything. And luckily,

0: Hounds Drugland Weekend on the Rock of the Region, X Rock 103.9, Fleetwood Mac with the Chain, Bono with you here. Yeah, Lake County Fair time. Woohoo! Out at the Crown Point Fairgrounds there. Mr. K Chuckwagon, I've already seen people going there. It's, you know, it's awesome. Steak and fixins, that's always good. Bubs Spuds is always good. There's another one I like too. Oh, Hayden Smoke, they got brisket, pork chops, and sandwiches as well. I mean, there's some good places. Arena Northeast has, that's not far from where we're at. Pistachio, churro, and crepe. And it's all pistachio? Oh my gosh, that sounds really good. They got ice cream there too. So anyway, wherever you go at the Lake County Fair, have a good time, enjoy it, get some food, go on a ride, and just, you know that summer's almost over, especially for you teachers and kids out there. It's almost done. That's it. Oh, boy. We got Donovan coming up. We get to Grand Funk Railroad. I'll be back, Sunday, noon to 5, right here on the X. See you at the fair next week, too.
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0: Police's Jackie Young pointed them out to officials for saying something that apparently crossed the line. Arena security didn't find any violations of the fan code of conduct, but led the pair out of the building at their request. Bears head coach Ben Johnson and two of his players are part of the cast in an upcoming Hallmark Channel movie. Tight ends Cole Kmet and Colston Loveland also have a small role in the big screen version of Holiday Touchdown, a Bears love story. Pro Football Hall of Famers Dan Hampton and Mike Singletary and ex-Bears cornerback Charles Tillman will also be in the TV flick. It will premiere on the Hallmark Channel on October 17th. For the Region News Team, I'm Jamie Foster. 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
2: Alicia Tassone, the region traffic update. Continuing to find just the same extra heavy Friday traffic westbound side of 8094 starting around the toll road and really jammed through the I-65 corridor, continuing all the way across the state line, heavy volume. Also be careful on the ramp 2 from westbound 94 to the westbound toll road. Traffic is pretty jammed there. Eastbound Borman delays as usual. Open up once you get past Klein Avenue. Eastbound side of I-94, we've got roadwork slowdown starting just east of State Road 49, getting into that traffic configuration there. And then watch out on US 30 again in Dyer. Crews doing some work approaching Calumet Avenue. Things very slow moving there, westbound 30. 219-405-7743 is our hotline. Alicia Tassone with a region traffic update.
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0: For Northwest Indiana, mostly sunny today with highs in the low 80s. We'll be partly cloudy tonight with a slight chance of showers. Temps will be in the upper 60s. We'll be near 80 on Saturday with mostly sunny skies. Mostly clear Saturday night with lows around 60. Rain moves in on Sunday and sticks around for a while. Expect showers and thunderstorms with highs in the low 80s. Showers and storms continue Sunday night with lows around 70. More rain on Monday. Highs will be in the mid 80s. Storms are likely Monday night with lows in the upper 60s. Cooler on Tuesday with rain and storms continuing. Highs in the upper 70s. That's your region forecast.
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It's what we do around here. The Rock of the Region, X-Rock 103.9. Scott Rosenberg just sitting back in for a few hours for KB, who is, as we speak, at the Lake County Fair. Swing by and say hello to KB and Mark Edward Willows there, occupying at this moment our T&M Tire, Ileana Heating and Air Conditioning Radio Cabin at the Lake County Fair, donated by Yoder's Portable Buildings. And

while we're out there, our coverage and presentation and the Lake County Fair presented to you also in part by Witten & Witten Attorneys, North Shore Health Centers, and Kornacki Roofing and Contracting. 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

0: Waiting for the sun. That's the Dorse on the Rock of the Region X Rock 103.9. Yeah, we're going to be dodging some rain, but there's going to be plenty of dry time in between. So don't let the threat of rain spoil your weekend plans, which include, of course, the Lake County Fair, which is where you'll find KB. I'm sitting in for him right now, and we got the news break coming up with Jamie Foster on the way. Get you up to the minutes, and right now, it's those crazy guys, the Ozark Mountain Daredevils. Right now, they're going to jump over 15 London buses at Caesar's Palace.
1: On the X.

State regulators have approved a smaller-than-requested rate increase for NIPSCO customers. The Indiana Utility Regulatory Commission approved a $257 million increase after the utility sought $471 million. Governor Braun says the decision shows regulators will more closely scrutinize future rate requests. State officials say a HIP work requirement pre-screening tool is now available. The Indiana Family and Social Services Administration says beginning January 1st, certain Healthy Indiana Plan members ages 19 to 64 will need to complete 80 hours each month working, receiving education or job training, or doing community service unless they're exempt. To help HIP members check to see if they will need to meet this requirement or if they qualify as exempt, there's a new online pre-screening tool on the state's website. Information is entered anonymously and is not stored. Responses are used only to generate results and are not accessible after the session ends. In LaPorte County, Tour de LaPorte is a couple weeks away. It's the 25th anniversary of the event supporting the LaPorte County Family YMCA. There's a 5K run, 5K walk, a half marathon, and a cycling

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0: 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It brings the heat.
1: Temperatures are going to surge, and as a result, it's going to get hot around here.
0: It brings the storms.
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Strange Brew. That's Cream, the Rock of the Region, X Rock 103.9. Hey, we'll be checking in with KB and Mark Edward Willows at the Lake County Fair. Once again, I'm sitting in for him since he's out there. I'm in here. 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

0: pushing and squeezing our way to the weekend. Snap to Soldier. It's Sergeant Rocks on the Rock of the Region. X Rock 1039. I'm Scott Rosenberg sitting in for KB. We'll check in with the news break coming up, news, traffic, and weather. All for the region, all coming up after Carnival 9. 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

0: really closely with like the cardiac team, like cardiac surgery team, and just seeing these kids, you know, fight every day, like a battle that they really never saw coming. You know, these kids don't get to live ordinary lives, and it just really, it really like hit special, you know, in my heart. And I was like, I want to give back.
1: Rogoff explains his running goals.
0: I kind of want to be at is probably like 10, 30 minute miles at the fastest. Kind of like roughly maybe around like 11 or 10 would be ideal, just to not put too much strain on the body.
1: You can follow his run on social media and donate too.
0: Instagram's the best probably to follow me, because I will have updates throughout this whole journey, as well as like live tracking, which will be posted on Instagram as well as Facebook.
1: Kyle Rogoff begins his 300-mile run from Evansville to Chicago August 17th. For the Region News team, I'm Mike Bonaventura.
2: Your rainy weekend forecast is coming up next. I'm Jamie Foster.
1: Taking a look at the region roadways, still have a stalled vehicle at I-94 eastbound, mile marker 31.8. This is between North 500 East and County Line Road, about 3 miles west of Michigan City. Stalled vehicle in the right lane, and it is closed in the eastbound direction of travel. Also, we have a little bit of building traffic happening here around the Lake County Fairgrounds from West Greenwood South all the way to 121st Avenue. Certainly expect some crowds going in this evening. If you're going to see a ZZ Top tribute and an AC/DC tribute, might want to leave just a little earlier to make sure you get in on time. If you see a traffic trouble spot, call our hotline, 219-405-7743, with the Region Road Report. I'm Mike Bonaventura.
2: For Northwest Indiana, it's a beautiful Friday with mostly sunny skies and highs in the low 80s. Tonight will be partly cloudy with a slight chance of showers. Lows will be in the upper 60s. Highs will be around 80 on Saturday with mostly sunny skies, mostly clear Saturday night with temperatures dropping into the low 60s. We'll be in the low 80s again on Sunday, but there is a chance for showers and thunderstorms throughout the day. That rain will continue Sunday night and through the day on Monday. Monday's high will be in the mid-80s. Storms are likely again Monday night, and during the day on Tuesday will be cooler Tuesday with highs in the upper 70s. That's your region forecast.
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AC/DC high voltage track of the day, brought to you as always by Bonfire, Chicagoland's ultimate AC/DC tribute band, who are getting ready to retire. That's right, Jimmy and Bonfire, they're getting ready to do their last show. That'll be at the Griffith Rock and Rail Fest. Their second to last show was just yesterday at the event in Griffith, St. Mary's Days over there. Mike Bonaventura swung by for a while to check in with them and see the first set of their show. So, yeah, Rock and Rail Fest, circle that. That'll be your last chance to see Bonfire. X-Rock 1039, Scott Rosenberg in for KB. We'll check in with he and Mark Edward Willows at the Lake County Fair coming up in just a second.

0: more to 4-H than just animals, and there are some stellar projects up in that building.
1: Yeah, a lot of work goes into it, and I think it's something people don't realize. A lot of work goes into all of it.
0: And the livestock kids work hard with their animals. Most of it's a year-round project. Their culmination is Saturday night for our 4-H livestock auction. So we do encourage everybody to come out for that on Saturday. If you are interested in more info on 4-H or the livestock auction, you can reach the extension office at 219-755-3240. But we take everybody. It's a great time.
1: Well, you heard it here. So come on down to the Lake County Fair. And yes, the 4-H is alive and well out here.
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1: 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So if you can't make it out today, you still have plenty of time to stock up your 20 ribeyes for $40. Coming out on your ride home from work in time for the weekend to stock up your freezer and say hey at the Menards in Portage off of Route 6.
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0: Hey, it's Alicia. We are out today with Essential Food Direct in the big meat truck at Menards and Portage off of Route 6. 20 ribeyes for $40 today and a lot more going on as well. We're here with Tanner. Tanner, tell us about the deals.
1: We got all kinds of stuff out here. The 20 ribeyes for $40, obviously, but don't just stop there. We got all kinds of other cuts of steak, all kinds of chicken, pork, seafood, whatever you like that's protein.

0: We'll get it for you.
1: And stocking up your freezer because we've got football season coming up. We've got Labor Day. Lots of things coming up still. Summer is not over, so this is the perfect time to get that 20 ribeye for $40 and all the great deals. And I understand there's a Bruce special.
0: So we got the Bruce special. Just gives you a little bit of everything. You get chicken, pork, seafood, whatever you want the most. We'll get at a wholesale price with a crazy deal. Get yourself stocked up for some tailgate season and some Hoosiers football. Come on now.
1: Yeah. All right, Tanner. And can you give me the announcement that you make when you're bringing the boxes to the truck? Because we've been joining along a little bit. When somebody buys something and you're bringing the boxes to their trunk, give us that little announcement.
0: Hey, listen, you could buy 20 ribeyes for $40, but the real stars out here are buying a whole lot of meat, and that's what I let you know, all right? Yeah. Holy cow, that's a lot of meat. They call me Steak Flair.
1: Steak Flair, hey, come on and see Steak Flair out here. Menards in Portage off of Route 6 for the 20 ribeye for $40.
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That's free. I'm Scott Rosenberg in for KB. He and Mark Edward Willows are at the Lake County Fair right now. So if you're there, swing by and say hi. They're at our T&M Tire, Ileana Heating and Air Conditioning, Radio.

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And we're all over the place because Alicia is in Portage at the Menards parking lot. They got the big meat truck there. You can save on all your grilling meat for the remainder of the summer and stock up and save a bunch of money. 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Right now, it's Survivor on the X. Newsbreak coming up, too.

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8: Hey, it's Alicia. We are out today at the big meat truck sale in the parking lot of the Menards off of US 6 in Portage. 20 ribeyes for $40. I'm here with Kathy. Kathy, I talk to you all the time on the traffic hotline. It's good
9: to see you again.
8: Saw you at the fair.
9: I've been to the fair. It was great meeting you and Mike.
8: It was great.
9: I will say, I didn't get a chance to talk to you and Mike about the thing I liked the most.
8: Of the food fair?
9: It was when they had the Indiana State Police dogs.
8: Oh, yes.
9: The dogs.
8: Yes.
9: Remind me not to touch them.
8: Yes, for sure. Tell us what you bought here today, Kathy.
9: I bought these special 20 ribs for $40.
8: 20 ribs for $40. You got a freezer to stock full?
9: Not really, but we'll have to figure it out.
8: You have to find a place to put it, right?
9: Yeah,
8: find a place to put it. And you're going to have food grilling for the rest of the summer and into the winter time.
9: Well, I guess that's something to do now because he works. He's retired and I'm working.
8: Oh, so he can grill the ribeye for you. I love it. Good tactic, Kathy. Thank you for coming out again today.
9: You're welcome. Nice seeing you again.
8: Nice seeing you. 20 ribeye for $40 and plenty of other specials as well. Ask about the Bruce special here today. We're at the Menards in the parking lot off US 6 in Portage. Come see us till 7.
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Learning to Fly with Tom Petty and the Heartbreakers. Actually, just Tom Petty. Sans Heartbreakers with that one. More like Tom Petty and Jeff Lynne. They were almost a duo, actually, if you think about it. The dynamic duo. They even wore capes. I'm Scott Rosenberg in for KB. We're going to be checking in with Alicia Tassone a few more times that you can really save stock it up on meat because the folks with the meat truck, yeah, they're coming through every now and again, and it's your chance to get out there and save Essential Foods Direct meat truck sale going on. Alicia's there in Portage at the Menards until 7 o'clock. And you can check in with her. They're also out in Merrillville at the Menards parking lot. KB's going to be out there tomorrow from 12 to 2. And then they're also out at the Valparaiso Menards with the meat truck. And that's from 12 to 2 on Sunday. Brooke Hunter will be out there. So you can stop by any one of those days and save on all of that meat. This is right now, it's the Who on the X.

Oh, that's the boss. The Rock of the Region, X-Rock 103.9. I'm Scott Rosenberg. Newsbreak coming up next. We're going to check in with Alicia from the Menards parking lot in Portage next, as well as the big meat truck is there with all of that stuff that you can save big bucks on and stock up your freezer for, well, at least the end of the summer, right? You'll probably go through it pretty quick. The Rock of the Region, X-Rock 103.9, Crosby, Stills, Nash & Young right now.

0: mostly with highs in the mid-80s. Rain continues Monday night into Tuesday. Highs on Tuesday will be around 80. That's your region forecast.
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0: songs from and inspired by the movie Young Guns 2. The title track serves as the theme song for the upcoming Billy the Kid sequel. Every girl crazy about it, shining as me. In 1996, ZZ Top's album Eliminator is certified diamond with sales over 10 million. Three singles from the LP had hit the Billboard Hot 100, Gimme All Your Lovin', Sharp Dressed Man, and Legs. And happy birthday to Bruce Dickinson, Iron Maiden lead vocalist who was born in 1958. His powerful operatic voice can be heard on classics like Run to the Hills and The Number of the Beast. And that's a look at today, August 7th in rock history. Thanks, Rock.
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